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0: Thank you very much. Thank you very much.
1: Thank you so much. Thank you, guys.
0: Thank you. Thank you very much.
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2: 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Like the way you might say a word, huh? The way you wear your hair, you have a certain smile on your face. 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

0: Joe Montel. This is Percy, man, the barber, your barber. Man, I'm sitting up here listening to your tape, dude. And this shit is on, man. You gonna make it, cool. Dude, keep on doing what you're doing, man. My phone number is area code 909-082. Give me a call, man. We're getting ready to step out to the Fox Hills Mall right now, but it's Monday morning, about a quarter to 11. Peace.
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What we like to hear. Fantasía W Radio. Música. Fin de semana.